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Static 3, Engine 3, ALS response, 703 Callahan Drive, A216, Cross Street 4 in Avenue and Hemlock Street. Time of 1710, WQEN 301.

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2: Engine 52, BLS Red Response 2890 Northwest Buckland Hill Road, Safeway Silverdale Buckland Hill, Cross Street Lane Avenue Northwest and Bayshore Drive Northwest, 851, Engine 52, BLS Red Response 2890 Northwest Buckland Hill Road, Safeway Silverdale Buckland Hill, Cross Street Lane Avenue Northwest and Bayshore Drive Northwest, timeout 1711, WQEN 301.

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Ladder 71. BLS Red response with law enforcement for a welfare check. 16300 State Highway 305 Northeast. Unit 53. Cross Street George Lane Northeast and Pratt Road Northeast. Medic 71. Ladder 71. BLS Red response with law enforcement for a welfare check. 16300 State Highway 305 Northeast. Unit 53. Cross Street George Lane Northeast and Pratt Road Northeast. Timeout 1720. WQEM 301.

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Engine 81, 889, BLS Red Response, 5678 Northeast Boston Lane, Unit 1, Cross Street Northeast Point Julia Lane. Timeout 1721, WQEM 301.

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Ladder 1, BLS Red Response, 8465th Street, Apartment 203, Cross Street, Park Avenue and Warren Avenue. Ladder 1, BLS Red Response, 8465th Street, Apartment 203, Cross Street, Park Avenue and Warren Avenue. Timeout 1725, WQEM 301.

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1: Negative. They said the patient sounds confused and can't get out of bed to answer the door for aid. We have aid dispatched, but Ellie is

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0: it's going to be a light pole on fire. It's dripping flames and branches into the wires.
1: County South units from SINCOM for information. Fire is being dispatched to the report of a branch into wires with fire and sparking. Watauga Beach, information at 1732 WCFJ 401.

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0: 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I'm not seeing them here.
1: I'll confirm with the 8th crew, but it should be Unit 5-3.

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0: Phone 906, 1736.
1: Medic 7-1, long time since firing up. You're on scene, they can't find you. Confirm law enforcement is with you?
2: Negative, they are not needed.
1: Law enforcement not needed.
0: Phone 906, they come. Phone 906, they come.
1: Go ahead.
0: It's advising that law enforcement is not needed. Phone 906 at 1736. Break, NOR 67 and NOR 127. Do you copy? Law enforcement's not needed.
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0: 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Is a Washington plate, correct?
1: Medic 51, ladder 51, BLS red response 2251 Northwest Butlin Hill.
0: Copy, thank you.
1: Cross Street, Cranway Lane, Northwest and Mickleberry Road, Northwest. Medic 51, ladder 51, BLS red response 2251 Northwest Butlin Hill Road, Maynards. Cross Street, Cranway Lane, Northwest and Mickleberry Road, Northwest. Timeout 1738, WQEM 301. Engine 84, BLS green response, 1711 to Angeline Avenue South Northeast, Cross Street Northeast Balvaroda Northeast Jones Street. Engine 84, BLS green response, 1711 to Angeline Avenue South Northeast, Cross Street Northeast Balvaroda Northeast Jones Street. Timeout 1739, WQEM 301.
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It's not in progress at Papa John's on Village Lane. I copy John 138, MCT at 1743.

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1: We're not seeing any issues after RL 27 at this time. I did send you the poll number via your inbox if TSC wants to come out and investigate themselves.
2: Engine 9, not seeing any issues at this time. Poll number 7 of TSC wants to investigate themselves at 1751.

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1: Center 462, 724. From CENTCOM response for a physical assault. We're getting secondhand information. Woodcrest Court. I copy Frank 134, took an MCT 1960 Northwest Woodcrest Court. This is a caller not on scene. Information third hand from a sister. It's brother versus sister. The brother punched and choked her. Unknown if medical is needed. They're advising it happened about 30 ago.

0: Frank 134 from CENTCOM. We're being advised that the party should be separated. The female half should be at the neighbor's unknown what address. Frank 134 at 1756.
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Southbound units from CENTCOM. Information on a possible DUI vehicle last seen southbound on Bethel from Van Sciver. A white SUV, plate is 675, Zebra Lincoln Adam, swerving over the center line. CRP last saw turning eastbound onto Mullinex. Information 1801.

0: 4-5-7. Still checking contact for SS, just occurred. Pacific.
1: 5-5.
0: The Bremerton Mercantile, 402 Pacific Avenue. Subject stole some snacks and a water. Has previously taken things currently in front of the Admiral Theater. It's a white male. Late 30s, 6 foot thin. Around here with a beard, wearing a blue hoodie, gray shawl, and blue jeans. And they would like to trespass.

0: Medic 11, Engine 11, BLS red response for a motor vehicle collision.
1: Southbound units, from Pentagon response with fire for a single vehicle rollover collision, partially blocking on Peacock Hill across the Nelson
0: collision. Peacock Hill Road, southeast and southeast Nelson Road. Timeout 1808, WQE 1301.
1: Multiple units, I copy John 138 and John 93 at 1808.

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The RP's advising there's three males around the vehicle and secondhand information. Possibly one of the subjects is intoxicated. John 93, 1839.

0: information?
1: Battalion 8 on Skunk Hill incident.
0: Battalion 8, the occupants are advising non-injury. 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
1: Roadside hazard,
0: advise. 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

on into the collision on Peacock. 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The driver's a white male, 40, 6 foot with dark hair and a flannel shirt with blue jeans. 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

0: 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Router 51.
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0: 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ELS Red Response 11152 Shipside Lane Northwest. Apartment C104. 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

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Ladder 1, single engine response, 10 Washington Avenue, Barry Bremerton, cross street Washington Avenue, South and 2nd Street. Timeout 1819, WQEM 301.

0: 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Engine 11 will be back.
1: Engine 11, medic 11 on scene, vehicle on its side partially blocking, investigating at 1818.

0: occupant of the vehicle, non-injury to law enforcement.
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0: Houston, coming over 462. Question?
1: Go ahead.
0: Is the protection order and the follow-up related? David, Lincoln, Adam, Nora, David, first, Sean, Tim, Edward, Adam, Nora, middle, Kate King, 1993, 0425.
1: Thank you, Timothy.

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0: 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Timeout 1829, WQEM 301.
1: Go ahead. RP only wanted to trespass him. They're not going to press charges. 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
0: 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Cross Street, Alexis Drive Northeast and Alexis Drive Northeast. Engine 41, BLS Green Response, 6282 Soljuk Drive Northeast. Cross Street, Alexis Drive Northeast and Alexis Drive Northeast. Timeout 1830, WQEM 301.
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1: 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Medic 45, CLS Red Response 6282. Soul Duck Drive Northeast. Cross Street, Alexis Drive Northeast and Alexis Drive Northeast. Timeout 1832, WQEM 301.
0: Port Orchard units from CENTCOM. Reference the pending unwanted detail for the subject at the clubhouse. The RP is advising they are seeing it from the China West restaurant. The subject is possibly out of Port Orchard. Is that Tanner Camargo? Information, 1833.

0: 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I copied your last traffic. I'm going to check and see if Tanner is still listed as a runaway.
1: I'm showing he is.
0: I'm sure he is as well.
1: 1834.

0: Sacramento 462. 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I think I will be out with the suspect by the McDonald's on Wheatway.
1: No, the suspect by McDonald's on Wheatway. 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
1: 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I'll be en route to the jail for the BSG.
0: 451 at 1842.
1: And triple I, white male.
0: 1842.

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One's there for 42 and the other's there for 8.

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1: 651 transport, Suncom, Charles 455.
0: 651 transport, arrived at 1848.
2: Charles 455.
1: Charles 455. To Sheridan, first to David, middle at Lincoln, 1990-1008 is a junior.
2: Charles 455 at 1848.

0: 하십시오. 가. 어디 로케이션?
1: David Laverne, 1990-1008. He's a white male, 6'1", 190, red and blue. He has a felony warrant with a caution, violent tendencies, known to abuse drugs. It's non-extraditable out of Idaho for robbery, resisting, obstructing, NCO violation, CPO violation, drug charges. The bond is $10,000. There's a misdemeanor warrant for the same subject out of your office. It's $1,000 bail for criminal trespass, too. It's must post. He's a convicted felon. He's not licensed eligible.
0: Copy.
1: Charles 455 at 1850.

0: Link, 12455.
1: Charles 455.
0: Description of the suspect once again.
1: He's listed as a white male, born in 1990, 6'1", 190, red and blue.
0: Charles 455, I'm out with one.
1: Charles 455, your location.

0: specified your location?
1: That's Sunny Terry, Sylvan Lake.

0: 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Go ahead and confirm.
1: 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Is there a unit at the office that can...

0: 1856.
1: Alpha, go ahead, the name.
0: Last of Sheridan, first of David, middle L for Laverne, 1990, 1008.
1: Copy.
0: 1856.

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0: Lester Irwin, Ida Robert William, Ida Nora, First Chelsea, Charles Henry, Edward Lincoln, Sam Edward Young, Middle R Robert, 1998, 0308.

0: Hamilton, Paul 471, SimCom, Sylvan Way. Shout out Irwin, Chelsea Ray, 1998-0308, white female, 54160, brown and green. There's an unconfirmed misdemeanor warrant out of your office, $250 bail for DWS third degree. There's a non-extraditable misdemeanor warrant for the same subject out of Westport Police Department, $10,050 bail for failure to appear, DWS third. There's an unconfirmed non-extraditable misdemeanor warrant for the same subject out of Federal Way, $25,000 bail for theft three. She's the protected party in a no-contact order with a Christopher Simmons. She's suspended revoked third degree.
1: Copy.
0: All 471 at 1859, WCFJ 439.

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0: units information on a reckless vehicle for the past 20 minutes on 5th Avenue to Naval, swerving and skidding, revving the engine. It's a purple passenger car, unknown license. That's information at 1900. William 435, break. Charles 455, did you copy?
1: Go ahead, well, what's the traffic?
0: Sheridan's warrant, confirm.
1: Copy.
0: Charles 455 at 1901.
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0: John 93.
2: 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The speed limit sign was taken out in the southbound lane.
3: 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Is that priority or business?
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0: 455.
1: Was Sheridan contacted by one of our officers earlier today?
0: Checking.
1: For the threat?
2: Affirm. And I think he was involved in possibly a mail theft earlier that I was unable to get a hold of an RV.
0: Great. 29-1904.
1: Go ahead.
0: He was contacted today at 1325 by Boy 457.

7 units, pending in the Edward area. 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That's sending at 1905.

0: Yeah, Charles 455.
1: Charles 455.
0: Could you send me the event number for the mail test? 6-2 responded earlier.

South John units from Suncoma. Patrol check for a suspicious person seen via Ring camera, possibly soliciting Phillips Road. Sending at 19-09.

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The ARP is hearing a child screaming. Steve Rock.

0: maintenance response for a burglary in progress. Winslow Wharf Marina, Parfitt Way.
1: Call 807.
0: Call 807. It's at 141 Parfitt Way, southwest, cross of Madison Avenue. The burglary to the laundry room is a non-resident who broke into the room by crawling through a window. They're currently hiding under a table.
1: Received.
0: And I copy Apollo 14 MCT at 1915. Multiple units, unit priority. Number 127, do you have traffic?
1: Clearman Street, Charles, Clearman, copy.
0: I copy number 127, break, is there another unit? No response, 1916.
2: Bridge 906, do you need additional?

0: and routes a perfect way. The RP advised that the suspect is a transient male who's been hanging around the marina for the last few days. We have a description of him when needed.
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8829. It's going to be a white male, juvenile to 20s, 5'6", 140. Dark brown hair, last time wearing a possible yellow sweater and a black backpack. And blue jeans. Poly 29, 1921.

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0: Flight tonight, you had broken on the last name. Can you go with it again?
1: Last of Norwalk, Nora Ocean, William, Adam, King.
0: Flight 29 at 1927.

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1: Yes.
0: Connor is the respondent in a no contact order with another male out of Thurston County, and he's showing 2027 license, defective lenses.
1: Copy. Thank you.
0: Flight 29 at 1928.

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Frank 125, requesting a second to respond to a report.

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0: In the intersection of Hickory and Cherry.

0: William 435, a phone call for a civil problem, Kitsapway.
1: 35.
0: William 435 at 1934.

0: Take Paul 471 in.
1: Paul 471.
0: Gamble, George Adam, Mary Boy, Lincoln Edward, Princess Ian, Ida Adam, Nora, Middle M Mary, 1981, 1116.
1: Paul 471 at 1934.

0: Virgin, Paul 471, SINCOM, Hickory and Cherry. Static Gamble, Ian Matthew, 1981-11-16. He's a white male, 5'9", 170, brown and brown. There's an unconfirmed misdemeanor warrant out of your office. $1,000 bail for DV Assault 4 with additional warrants on file. He's a respondent in a no-contact order with an Alyssa Zacharias. He's a convicted felon and he's not licensed eligible. All 471 at 1935.
1: 6271.

455 CENTCOM. Charles 455 CENTCOM on Sylvan Way. No answer, Charles 455, that was 1221 Sylvan Way. Sam 424, did you copy?

0: 1471. Can we confirm?
1: Is there a unit at the office that can confirm a warrant for Paul 471?
0: 435, what's the name?
1: William, 435, the last is Gamble, first of Ian, middle M, Mary, born in 1981.
0: I'm sorry, it was Ian, what's the last?
1: The last is Gamble, G-A-M-B-L-E.
0: Where is it?
1: 1938.

0: No problem with Charles 455. Break. Was there another unit with traffic?
1: Charles 455.
0: Charles 455.
1: What was your traffic earlier? Were you just status checking?
0: Call 471 had traffic for you.
1: Copy. Break 7155.
2: 5571. I was just getting yelled left yet.

1-5-5. Trying to get hold of me.

0: things at once. What was the name again?
1: Last of Gamble, first of Ian, middle M. Mary, 1981, 1116.
0: Also, it's confirmed, in fact.
1: Received. Paul 471, did you copy?
2: 71, copy.
1: 1943.

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There's been some additional information added to your detail. 1943.

Electron units from SENCOM response for a suicidal subject. She's intoxicated and just left southbound on Beach Drive from Waterman Dock. Sending at 1945.

0: 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I'm in RTO location.
1: I copy E. Edward 104 for the apartment number. Is there another unit? There's bus at 1942.

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1: Medic 3 departed, will be available shortly.
0: Medic 3 departing, be available shortly at 1949.
2: American units in the Charles area, request to confirm a stolen vehicle for Mason County. Charles area at 1949. Confirm routine units pending in the William area. Patrol check for a noise complaint, National and Kitsap Way. That's pending at 1949.

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1: Westbound 16 on ramp from Mullinex, David 401, 550 Henry.
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0: Do we have the case number yet?
1: Charles 455, your case number is 3478.

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0: Johnny 2 from Syncom. I'm not getting a return.
1: Hey, Duke. Go again.
0: I didn't get a return for David 1 Zebra 189 John.
1: David 12189 John.
0: That returns to a unknown color 2025 Ram 1500 expires in August of this year to Pete Peterson of Polso.
1: Copy, I'll be stopping it. We're on westbound 16, looks like the westbound exit from Cedric.
2: Johnny 2 at
3: 2209. 138 with him. We're on the westbound on ramp from Cedric.

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1: Last of Paul Lincoln, Union Mary, Lincoln Edward Young. First of John Ocean Henry, Nora Adam Tom, Henry Adam Nora, Little Z Zebra, 1994-0817.
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0: 193 westbound on ramp to 16.
1: Go ahead.
0: Extraditable DOC felony with a caution. Caution is maybe armed, resists arrests, and assaultive to LE. For Jonathan Zachary Plumley, white male, 1994, 817, 5'9, 217 pounds, brown hair, hazel eyes. No bail, escape community custody for unlawful possession of a firearm second. 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Involved in a couple orders, DOC supervised felon, 2029 licensed.
1: We're working on calling him out right now.
0: Do you need the air?
1: Go ahead and hold the air. Hold up.
0: Emergency traffic on south, westbound 16, on ramp to Sedgwick. Go ahead, Charles.
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Red response. A2 Cross Street. Cross Street, Ferncliff Avenue Northeast. A21 BLS. Red response. A22 Northeast. Click it at place. Cross Street, Ferncliff Avenue Northeast. Timeout 2016. WQEN 301.

0: running. He's still in the driver's seat.
1: Still working on getting him out of the vehicle. Truck is running. He's in the driver's seat.
2: Battalion 71, Ladder 71, Engine 23, Medic 71, Medic 24, respond on Fire 3, Residential Structure Fire, 4945 Northeast Henderson Road, Cross Street Finley Road Northeast, Battalion 71, Ladder 71, Engine 23, Medic 71, Medic 24, respond on Fire 3, Residential Structure Fire, 4945 Northeast Henderson Road, Cross Street Finley Road Northeast, time of 2017, WQEM 301. Gender 21, Battalion 81, Residential Structure Fire, 4945 Northeast Hendrickson Road, Cross Street Finley Road Northeast, Engine 84, Engine 76, Medic 81, Gender 84, Gender 23, Gender 21, Battalion 81, Residential Structure Fire, 4945 Northeast Hendrickson Road, Cross Street Finley Road Northeast, timeout 2018, WQEM 301.
3: 108, are you guys on the on-ramp?
0: We're in the gore point. If you take the exit at Sedgwick, heading westbound again on the on-ramp.
3: Let us know if we need another area blocked. Engine 76.
0: 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SECOM 2 and 3.
4: Just one near Henderson Road. All parties are out of the residence.

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1: With the loss of McNaughton, Karen's the protected and two no contact orders with two males, and she's showing 2033 revoked first, medical on file. Multiple units, unit priority. Copy, fire's on scene. Break, was there another unit traffic?
2: Just
3: want to
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3: that she's
2: suspended for
3: 3. Structure fire, 4945 Northeast Hendrickson Road, Cross Street, Finley Road, Northeast, Engine 81, 885. Residential structure fire, 4945 Northeast Hendrickson Road, Cross Street, Finley Road, Northeast. Timeout 2025, WQEM 301.
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0: 5-10.
1: Olympic Nitrogen,
0: rounded
1: into
0: Olympic Nitrogen, rounded 2029. Baltic 10, I didn't copy. Can you go again?
1: Did we ever get a return for the vehicle I just ran the VIN for?
0: Standby checking.
2: What is subject? 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
0: King 10, you sent come information?
1: Good.
0: The DOC warrants confirmed.
1: Again, yes, background.
0: The DOC warrant is confirmed.
1: Copy, he's in custody. 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
1: 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Additional response required. Residential structure fire. 4945 Northeast Hendrickson Road. Cross Street Finley Road Northeast. Tender 81. Tender 72. Additional response required. Residential structure fire. 4945 Northeast Hendrickson Road. Cross Street Finley Road Northeast. Timeout 2031. WQEM 301.
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2: Can you run Randall's pick, please?
3: Negative, no pick. We need the date of birth. Or actually, correction, yes I can.
0: Hey, 33.

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0: 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Would you like me to dispatch an additional?
1: Negative.
0: Still on offense, fire still showing interior, doing exit fire attack, catch 2035.

0: residential structure fire. 4945 Northeast Hendrickson Road. Cross Street Findlay Road Northeast. Residential structure fire. 4945 Northeast Hendrickson Road. Cross Street Findlay Road Northeast. Time of 2036. WQAM 301. Additional response required. Residential structure fire. 4945 Northeast Hendrickson Road. Cross Street Findlay Road Northeast. Tender 41. Additional response required. Residential structure fire. 4945 Northeast Hendrickson Road. Cross Street Findlay Road Northeast. Timeout 2037. WQEM 301.
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0: 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Residential structure fire. 4945 Northeast Henderson Road. Cross Street Finley Road Northeast. Tender 41. Additional response required. Residential structure fire. 4945 Northeast Henderson Road. Cross Street Finley Road Northeast. Timeout 2040. WQEM 301.
1: Tender 41 not staffed at this time. 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

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Additional response required. Residential structure fire. 4945 Northeast Hendrickson Road. Cross Street, Finley Road, Northeast. Tender 51, Tender 22. Additional response required. Residential structure fire. 4945 Northeast Hendrickson Road. Cross Street, Finley Road, Northeast. Timeout 2042. WCEM 301.

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the 6. 5 on the 7. 3 on the 6. 5 on the 7. 3 on the 6. 5 on the 7. 3 on the 6. 5 on the 7. 3 on the 6. 5 on the 7. 3 on the 6. 5 on the 7. 3 on the 6. 5 on the 7. 3

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0: 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I do have it. I was going to actually hit you back up on the radio. It's a Colorado driver's license that's punched. So, that's better than nothing.
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Residential structure fire. 4945 Northeast Hendrickson Road. Cross Street Finley Road Northeast. Kitsap Fire Marshal. Residential structure fire. 4945 Northeast Hendrickson Road. Cross Street Finley Road Northeast. Timeout 2049. WQEM 301.

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1: 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Cross Street, Aspen Street, southeast, and Madrona Drive
2: southeast.
1: 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Cross Street, Aspen Street, southeast, and Madrona Drive southeast. Timeout 2058, WQEM 301.

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1: 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Franklin 25, there's four previous attempts.

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0: at 711 6th Street. Charles 455, it's 802 6th Street at the 711. The RPA saw a knife. There were threats to assault with it. We're still receiving further info.
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0: RP is saying this occurred just down the road from 7-Eleven. The suspect is a white male in his 50s.
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1: North Route 5, just north of Day Road with Tom Young, 2189.
0: Cross Street Northeast. Coca Corda Northeast Lombard Court. 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

88 additional respawns required. BLS red response 2263 Ponderosa Drive Southeast. Cross Street Aspen Street Southeast and Madrona Drive Southeast. 88 additional respawns required. BLS red response 2263 Ponderosa Drive Southeast. Cross Street, Aspen Street, Southeast and Madrona Drive, Southeast. Timeout 2108, WQEM 301.

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1: You pull out, walk and leave so we can get him out of here.
2: To 6th Street. We've got another call on the line. It's a witness to the threats. They advise that the suspect was last seen on Dr. Martin Luther King headed towards the gas station. Male, 50 to 60s, medium build, with a white beard and a hat, plus wearing a gray jacket. And the second RP has a description of the RP and the other juvenile as well as needed.
0: Copy.
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Can you clarify who was last seen southbound on Park towards the gas station?

0: 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They were southbound on Park, Fred Martin Luther King towards the gas station. The Trans Am male was last seen on Martin Luther King.
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0: With which kind of logo?

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1: Frank 146.
0: Charles, Mary Charles, 2723.
1: Confirm that was 2723.
0: 3723.

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1: Charles 455.
0: I have the two juvenile males in the back of my patrol vehicle. We'll be doing a field show up.
1: Charles 455 at 2127.

0: 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Copy.
1: Airwolf 462, I may be with the suspect on 8th and Park.
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0: Country Garb, 2131.
1: Yeah, 4 and 5 times. 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Male with a backpack was limping, going South Mellon Park. 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
0: You just identified a subject here at the Salvation Army parking lot.
1: I identified subject at Salvation Army's parking lot.
0: 2455. Go ahead. I'm gonna wait for another unit so they can transport the juvies back to 7-Eleven to meet with the parents, and I'll interview the suspect. Copy. Is this him behind my patrol car? Affirmative. Would you mind transport the GVs back?

0: 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I can transport.
1: Send come copies. 462 will transport. 2133. William 435 at 2133.
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1: 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Sam 424, you have heavy static. You're unreadable.
2: Last up, wait. William Adam David Edwards, first of Richard Thomas, O.R. Roberts, 1974,
3: 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Cross Street Hood Canal Drive,
1: northeast.
3: 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Cross Street Hood Canal Drive, northeast. Time of 2134, WQEM 301.
1: Sam 424 is out of wait. He's a convicted felon, 2031, not licensed, eligible, with medical on file.
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1: I have both the juveniles. I'll be transporting them back to the 7-Eleven.
0: Copy, Edward 462, transporting at 21135.

Farmington William area, but told Jack for an audible alarm. There's a beeping noise coming from a pump near the Gitsup Lake Park Price Road. Heading at 2136.

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0: Engine 22, BLS Green Response, 1711 to Angeline Avenue, South Northeast, Cross Street Northeast, Balvaroda Northeast, Jones Street. Engine 22, BLS Green Response, 1711 to Angeline Avenue, South Northeast, Cross Street Northeast, Balvaroda Northeast, Jones Street.
1: Engine 22, BLS Green Response, 1711 to Angeline Avenue, South Northeast, Cross Street Northeast, Balvaroda Northeast, Jones Street.

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1: 2-5-7. Go ahead. Could you give me a call so I can talk to the juvenile?
0: The male seems to be the aggressor and he's saying you're gonna die, I'm not putting up with this. The female's requesting he leave. Johnny, 2-8-2146.
2: 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Was there a unit with Trevor at first time?

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0: Corbin.
1: 3 North at Navy Yard City. Charles X-ray Mary, 3516.
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0: 127, data plate.
1: Franklin 27.
0: Vienna, California. Edward David 29 Mary 44.
1: 2157.
2: Charles 455 has one in custody at 2158.

0: 3572. I'll take the back alley. Copy. I'll take the text. Check the text. That is not for the two of you.
1: Tender 81 available at 2158.
0: I'm sorry, go again. The text that just sent for the two of you. Copy.
2: Everton Avenue area, response for an in-progress assault between a male and female, Sheridan Road. Pending assaults on Sheridan Road.
0: Affirm. We'll have somebody around shortly.
2: Okay, 424 at 2159.

0: CENTCOM L462, you can clear me for this call and attach me to this hull.
1: Edward 462, it's going to be at 100 Sheridan Road, unknown apartment number. The involved subjects are outside. The female who is the aggressor, they're near building 500. The female is hitting the male, as well as screaming and swearing. Her name is possibly Karma. She's advised that she's been arrested before, and I've got a description of the two when needed.
0: Go ahead with the description.
1: Female's a white female, mid-20s, 5'1", 120 with blonde hair, unknown last seen wearing. The male is a white male in his 20s, last seen wearing a white t-shirt. They're standing by a white Audi. And the male is now at the female's vehicle, which is a four-door Volkswagen Jetta.
0: Receive.
1: Edward 462 at 2301.

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1: Go ahead.
0: For information, the RP is now advising the female was last seen wearing a possible red or pink tank top, and they were last seen at the bottom of the steps near apartment at the 5 Link building.
1: Thank you.
0: 2203.
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0: VIN's going to be John Tom David King Nora, 3 David Union, 8 Adam, 0175154. Second last name, Tom Ocean Boy, Ida Tom Tom Ocean. First name, Leonardo, Lincoln Edward Ocean, Nora Adam Robert, David Ocean, middle D David. Date of birth, 2001-0212.
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0: Bernardo's Cleary's 2029 licensed out of Washington. I ran the VIN out of California and comes back to a salvage title to a different plate that's expired in 2024, but it's clear.
1: Copy. 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

0: Hello, Budget 2, touch plate.
1: Edward Frederick 2. Edward 462, you have some static, confirm it was Charles Victor Mary 3689. Edward 462, 2207.
0: Lieutenant 424, second plate.
1: Go ahead.
0: Charles Edward Henry 9880.
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2: 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Charles 455, go ahead.
0: You sent a case number around south with one male.
2: Charles 455, your case number is 3480. San 424, go ahead with your traffic.
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0: 24 Data Rinky.
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0: He's a convicted felon, 2027 license with financial responsibility.
1: Copy, yes. Which vehicle was that?
0: And a B for the Audi A5.
1: 10-44-2012.

0: stop in. You are in the alleyway between Wyckoff and Kello.
1: Correct. I'm just doing an area check for now. All advised.
0: William 435 at 2217.
1: I was flagged down on my way to the other call.
0: Copy. 2217.

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1: 22.
0: Adam Sam Victor, 8674.
1: 22, 2218. John 82, data your plate.
0: Go ahead.
1: Returns to an unknown color 2007 Mazda 3, expired in 2024, to Kelsey McGraw of Seattle.
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1: 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It's a Douglas Flint. Go with the last again.

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0: He's clear, 2028 license.
1: Copy, thanks. He'll be moving along.

Downs area. Information on a possible DUI. Last seen pulling onto Burwell from Warren. A white van with a ladder on top. David 62997 Frank. Lane travel. Erratic speeds. 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
0: 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We'll be checking it.

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0: Call 929, impending Fair County. 15347 Suquamish Way is going to be room 2422. The mother is not letting the RP leave the hotel room, and there has been pushing. Both subjects are intoxicated with alcohol.
2: 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We found it.
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Rescue 64, BLS Green Response, 4091 Northwest Country Lane, Unit 10, Cross Street, Ridgeway Drive Northwest and Ridgeway Drive Northwest. Timeout 2228, WQEM 301.

0: is a domestic Clearwater casino. Advised that all parties will be cooperative, and it sounds like they are now separating. There is another brother on scene as well, not involved. Multiple units, I copy Paul 909. Copy, is there another unit with traffic?
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1: 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And the RP is advising that there's no problem. They are requesting no contact now, advising your discretion.
0: Copy.
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Star 122 and Unison Route. The RP advised they'll be waiting for the tower entrance. Star 122 at 2236.

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0: Boy Paul Henry, 8452.
1: Boy Paul Henry, 8452 is an orange 2019 Hyundai Kona, 27 to William Hensley out of Emerson.
0: Their pick.
1: Affirmative, running now. Number 472, is that your pick?
0: Good.
1: Hensley is clear, 2027 license, two-wheel motorcycle, and correct above this.
0: Receive.
1: Do you want a detail?
0: Negative.
1: 23.

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Information on a recklessly driven vehicle. It was seen driving northbound in the southbound lanes near the Gorst interchange. Information at 2244.

0: 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I believe it's a main plate, 908 Boy, Nora Union.
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1: 118 Sorrento will be going in the hotel. There's almost no radio.

from St. Charles area. Response for an unknown injury collision between two vehicles, State Avenue and Burwell Street. Number 445 and a copy, Edward 472 MCT. There's one vehicle on Burwell, one on State. It was a T-bone collision. We're still trying to get further.

route for the collision. The vehicles are a white Rogue and a black Ford Explorer. The ERP advised that the driver of the Nissan Rogue is outside of her vehicle. She said that she was okay. Unknown of the black Ford. 445 at 2001.

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1: No injuries, 2302.
2: 472, shut down code.
1: 472, shutting down code at 2302.
3: Sunny 2 at 2302.

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like data's down or delayed. 2308.

Medic 24, Engine 77, ALS response, 7305 Northeast Beach Avenue, Cross Street, Indianola Road Northeast. Medic 24, Engine 77, ALS response, 7305 Northeast Beach Avenue, Cross Street, Indianola Road Northeast. Timeout 2310, WQEM 301.

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2: 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Has been downgraded to BLS.
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0: 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I'm blocking state going south.
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Residence in William area, response for an unknown problem with a child heard crying. Phase 2 showing near the Bremerton Inn on National Avenue. Pending 2377.

0: Traffic, I'm King, was there anybody out of state?
1: King 108, what location?
0: Northbound 3, just south of Newbury.

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1: 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Timeout 2334, WQEM 301. Engine 77, residential structure fire, 4945 Northeast Hendrickson Road, Cross Street Finley Road Northeast. Engine 77, residential structure fire, 4945 Northeast Hendrickson Road, Cross Street Finley Road Northeast. Timeout 2334, WQEM 301.

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Magnetic 17, BLS Green Response, 11489 Frye Avenue Southwest, Cross Street Southwest Shannon Drive and Southwest View Drive. 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

0: 17.
1: No issue found at building L. There was a beeping coming from the garbage compactor in front of building 414.
0: Beeping from a garbage compactor outside of 414. Available midnight.

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Timeout 001, WQEM 301.

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1: Echo 122, we're clear of the residence. We've put in some notes.

0: think I'm William 471, Oscar.
1: William 471.
0: Sheridan and Robin, Charles Union Frank, 6254, Honda Accord.

0: one. The data is still down. I won't be able to get a return.
1: Copy. This is Hatch Brown.
0: Affirmative. Go ahead.
1: Yeah, this is Texas. Last of Ambler. Adam, Mary, Boy, Lincoln, Edward, Robert. First of Jacob. John, Adam, Charles. Ocean, Boy. Middle M, Mary. 2000 0721. Also?
0: Go through, also.
1: I'll take a second routine.
0: William 471, requesting a second routine to Sheridan Road and Robin Avenue. I copy at room 472, MCT at 07.
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Medic 45, Engine 41, ELS Red Response, 77154 Forest Ridge Drive Northeast, Cross Street Northeast on Carlson Road and Northeast Forest Ridge Lane. Medic 45, Engine 41, ELS Red Response, 77154 Forest Ridge Drive Northeast, Cross Street Northeast on Carlson Road and Northeast Forest Ridge Lane. Timeout 011, WQEM 301.

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Farmington Edward area. But you'll check for a suspicious subject seen with a face covering and goggles on at the Lions Park on Lebo Boulevard. Any of the 21.

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0: Charles 00636.
1: Number 06 36 or 26?
0: 36.
1: Federal 4720028.

0: two, unrelated once again, they're going to be moving along, and we can clear this detail, Adam.
1: Adam 47, 203, 13.

0: 445, same comment question.
1: Good.
0: Can you confirm for the previous collision, was the Nissan towed?
1: Affirm, Nissan was towed, Ford was not.
0: Copy, is it impound or owner's request?
1: Impound.
0: Thank you, 431.

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1: Good.
0: One of the subjects you contacted at Lions Park is asking that you return for assistance. They ran out of gas and their vehicle's battery is now dead.
1: Copy. I'll give them a call.
0: At 0472 at 036.

0: my description again?
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0: Copy.
1: Noah 445 is 039.
0: Those at 914, I'll be knocking the door.
1: Noah 445 is 039.

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Medic 45, Engine 45, CLS Red Response 2390 Northeast Windsor Court, Cross Street Clover Blossom Lane Northeast. Timeout 053, WQEM 301.

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BLS Green Response, 4410 Northwest Wedgwood Lane. Apartment 1, Cross Street, Chico Way, Northwest. Rescue 64. BLS Green Response, 4410 Northwest Wedgwood Lane. Apartment 1, Cross Street, Chico Way, Northwest. Timeout 057, WQEM 301.

0: 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I got a phone call in Central Tech for suspicious activity, subject ringing the doorbell, Urban Avenue.
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0: 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Did you see that truck pulling out of the bank?
1: Yeah, I saw it too.
0: I'm gonna set to go left. If he follows me, get behind him, and vice versa if he follows you.

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1: Pulse above it. That is still downer delayed, but I'll give it a try.
0: Copy.
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0: Stopping a vehicle upon entrance.

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0: It's going to be about the Lincoln Union Tom and George Edward Nora, first of David Adam William, Sam and Ocean Nora, middle initial E. Edward, 1988-0626. And can we get history, please?
1: Affirmative, I won't get a return status till down, but I can do my best with history.

0: 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Second question.
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William Mary Patrol check for a 13-year-old runway, Norwood Lane. 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
0: We clear that, contact AS, and I'll be contacting a vehicle at Evergreen Road to report, plate 1 ready.
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0: So Martin, Mary Adam Robert, Tom Ida Nora versus Zachary. Zebra Adam Charles Henry Edward Robert Ida Edward Middle L for Lee 1990 0928.
1: 2 o'clock.

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1: Yes.
0: Martin's a respondent, no contact order. 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
1: Thank you.
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0: 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Engine 84 has departed scene.
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31, BLS Red Response, 3335 Harris Road, Southeast, Apartment 102, Cross Street, Southeast Galileo Court and Southeast Plymouth Way, 831, BLS Red Response, 3335 Harris Road, Southeast, Apartment 102, Cross Street, Southeast Galileo Court and Southeast Plymouth Way, Timeout 232, WQEN 301.

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1: 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Nora 445 and Edward 472, 4568 Bay Vista Boulevard, Apartment A, Adam 107, Carlson McNeil. This is verbal between the RP and their brother. No intoxicants, no weapons. We're getting further.
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Engine 2, BLS Green, response 4969 Kits that way, at Winco, Cross Street, Ostrich Bay Avenue and Shorewood Drive. Timeout 244, WQEM 301.

0: 5, there is no problem here. I'll be clear. 7-2 will stay on scene. Can you attach me to Elm?
1: Norfolk 5, 247.

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1: 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I believe he has 45.
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0: is in Nora, 445 CENTCOM, and off Elm Street.
1: Yeah, go ahead.
0: I do show an external listener warrant for Olson Tyler Dean, white male, 1902-0617-511-225, blue and blonde, for DUI hit and run, 2500, must post out of your office. It looks like I didn't get a DUI return. There was a WASIS return with an alternate date of birth of 1992-0926, so I'll run that to see if there's further.
1: Copy, thank you.

William 471, you have static, repeat.

0: 471, can you confirm?
1: Is there a unit at the office available to confirm the warrant for Olson?

0: the unit responded to you were static.
1: Sam 411.
0: Sam 411 at 3 o'clock.

0: Sam 411, what's his date of birth?
1: On the warrant, it has 1992-0617.
0: How was that, that's his date of birth?
1: Copy, the 0617 is the correct date of birth. That's 311.
0: Copy, it's confirmed.
1: Warrant confirmed at 302.

0: 35, that was about 4 plates in front of the ship is showing.
1: Is this related to the current or separate?
0: It'd be separate, it's just in the same driveway.
1: Go ahead and plate one.
0: That was Robert George, 6611 at the Scion.
1: And the second?
0: Charles Tom George, 1983, BMW sedan.
1: And the next?
0: Charles 09059, Polo, to Toledo to pick up.
1: Was there another?
0: Charles William Zebra, 9314, the Honda sedan.
1: As usual.

0: 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Engine 31, BLF Red Response, 1761 Pottery Avenue, Apartment 308, Cross Street, South Kitts, Sap Boulevard and Sage Street. Timeout 329, WQEM 301.
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2: Callahan and Ash. Charles King Paul, 6850. The Nissan X.
1: Wait, where's 31 at 329?

William 471, several previous if needed. Most recent was a traffic stop in April. It was cleared in Nora. Was a Ryan Pohusta attached? There's also a couple other traffic stops and a narcotics detail that was cleared, B-Boy.

0: Sam, Tom, Adam, Joseph, Ryan, Robert Young, Adam, Nora, middle M, Mary, 1990801.
1: 301. Wearing a yellow hoodie, white mariner shirt, tan pants, and white shoes.
2: Copy, he's out front here.
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0: 45, another person has approached my vehicle, says three shots were fired.
1: Norfolk 45, 3333.
2: Hang on, William 471, I'll be clear to see Charles. Inkley about 445 is income.
1: 2471, 3333.
0: They said it happened on a grassy knoll behind the J building. I'll be checking it out.
1: 0435
3: and 361. Delta 32. Last exhibit, Tom, Ida, Boy, Boy, Ida, Tom, first of Jordan, common spelling. It'll be Boy, 1998, 0619.
1: Delta 32, 334.

0: out there. Do you have Quiver Dog?
1: What?
0: Jordan is the respondent in a no-contact order that protects the party of Evelyn Stevens out of Lewis County. 2028 license, financial responsibility. Get out there, 2-3-3-5.

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Apartment 222, Cross Street, Scala Drive and North Oyster Bay Avenue. Engine 2, BLS Green Response, 550 Russell Road, North. Apartment 222, Cross Street, Scala Drive and North Oyster Bay Avenue. 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
0: Set of Faith, Boy, Adam, Tom, Edward, Sam, Ursus, Abraham, Adam, Boy, Robert, Adam, Henry, Adam, Mary, Middle E, Edward, 1995-0612.

William 471 No record with that date of birth. I found a near hit with 1985. Would you like me to run it that way?

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BLS Red response, 6975 Bayview Drive Southeast. Cross Street Linlau Lane Southeast and Everett Drive Southeast. Medic 11, additional response required. BLS Red response, 6975 Bayview Drive Southeast. Cross Street Linlau Lane Southeast and Everett Drive Southeast. Timeout 409, WQEM 301.

Medic 45, Engine 45, ALS response, 5105 Mariah Lane Northeast, Ashland Grand Apartment 203, Cross Street, Gibson Lane Northeast and Gibson Lane Northeast. Medic 45, Engine 45, ALS response, 5105 Mariah Lane Northeast, at Griffin Grand Apartment 203, Cross Street, Gibson Lane Northeast and Gibson Lane Northeast. Timeout 410, WQEM 301.

Medic 9, Engine 31, ALS response 3536 Burger Place Southeast, Cross Street Southeast Burger Lane. Medic 9, Engine 31, ALS response 3536 Burger Place Southeast, Cross Street Southeast Burger Lane. Timeout 415, WKVM 301.

Engine 17. Commercial fire alarm. 410 Southwest Hayworth Drive. Cross Street Southwest Sedgwick Road and Sydney Road Southwest. Engine 17. Commercial fire alarm. 410 Southwest Hayworth Drive. Cross Street Southwest Sedgwick Road and Sydney Road Southwest. Timeout 434. WQEM 301.

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0: 45.
1: Norm 445.
0: Data for an Angel packet. I believe it was Paul Adam, Charles King, Edward Tom Tom. I know I arrested her, I believe, last week outside of Starbucks Sweden Way.
1: Checking.

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0: 45, were you able to find the data?
1: North 45, affirm. I was just looking through it. Clear for traffic.
0: Yes.
1: She's the protected in a no-contact order with a Brian Schumann. She's also the... Correction, it looks like there's two of those orders in the system, both with the same respondent. 2031, not licensed, eligible.
0: Copy, thank you.

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1: South units, a response with 8 for a welfare check. We had a brief open line. A male was asking for 8, and then the female took the phone and disconnected. The drone address. King 108 and Sam 13 at 458.

0: responding to Madrona Drive. We have the male caller back on the line. It sounds like it's just a medical issue, unknown why the female disconnected. Ping 108, I had some static. I copied. Have aid advice if law enforcement's needed.
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0: 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It says law enforcement is not necessary.
1: 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Cross Street Southeast Pine Tree Drive and Sequoia Street Southeast. Timeout 512. 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
0: 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Boy Henry George, 9166.
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0: Southwest unit, heavy static unreadable.
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0: 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The name of Adriana Mendez Nino is attached

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Medic 52, Engine 57, CLS Red Response, 14500 Northwest Coho Lawn, Street 57, Cross Street Northwest Symington Parkway and Northwest Holly Road. Medic 52, Engine 57, CLS Red Response, 14500 Northwest Coho Lawn, Street 57, Cross Street Northwest Symington Parkway and Northwest Holly Road. Timeout 601, WQEM 301.

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2: 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Valley Road Zero number, when ready.
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2: 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Battalion 51, Medic 3, Rescue 64, ALS response for a motor vehicle collision, Northeast. Central Valley Road Northeast, timeout 608, WQEM 301.

0: on 4014. Also, I don't know if it helps. The driver mentioned that he purchased a firearm in Arizona.
1: Could you show that he has a valid CPL? That specific gun does not come back registered to him out of Washington.
0: Copy. And you're seeing a valid one? We're seeing that it was expired in May.
1: Sorry, that's correct. It expired in May.
0: Copy. Thank you.
2: Vandalia, just off of East 11th with 760, Zebra Robert Robert, it's a white Chevy Cobalt.
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Lake Williams and Central Valley vehicle versus the motorcycle.

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1: 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We could probably put everybody else available.
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1: The RO is a Daniel or Laddie Cox out of Bremerton.

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It's going to be a Luke or Laddie Cox. 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

0: you were able to ID the patient?
1: Negative. He's a John Doe to us.
0: Received. Thank you. At 620.
2: Frank, 66.
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2: Fire was not able to identify him.

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They found a white Toyota Camry parked at the bottom of Old Holly Road. There's a dog inside. It's possibly related.

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1: Received in chat 632.
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0: 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A patrol check for a burglary occurred in the last hour, Sawdust Hill Road and Saddlemeyer Road.
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Kinetic 76, Engine 77, BOS Red Response 17310, Scandia Court Northwest, Cross Street Northwest, Scandia Road in Northwest, Scandia Road. Medic 76, Engine 77, BOS Red Response 17310, Scandia Court Northwest, Cross Street Northwest, Scandia Road in Northwest, Scandia Road. Timeout 720, WQEM 301.

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0: It's for the Hyundai.
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1: I still wasn't able to copy what I got. 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

0: 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Can we patrol check request for a boat adrift, a small rowboat, approximately 10 feet long, with no water. It's currently drifting. 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
0: Paul 613 requesting a second, went in lane. Did you need priority?
1: Routine is fine. I have one detained.
0: Copy, one detained. 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

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Civil Shopping advised a possible DUI vehicle. Driver appeared to be falling asleep. Was eastbound Bay Street from 16. Dark gray Dodge truck.

0: 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Is there information for Sailor Sarah Taylor?
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0: This is 1978-0303.
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0: Can I unconfirm misdemeanor warrant on a Sarah Jane Taylor, date of birth 1978-0303. She's a white female, 5'5", 165, brown and brown. She's a pierced lip, dealer's second degree. It's a $1,000 bill, East-West extradition. It's going to be out of Marysville Municipal Court, and it's statewide extradition via co-op transport. She's convicted felon. Driver's showing suspended revoked second degree with financial responsibility, 29 expiration.
1: Can we confirm the warrant?
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0: gained out of him.
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0: 1 George Charles, Edward King 1, 9 Victor X-ray, 3 Edward 2, 9 0 4 7 0.
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send a 22 to Sarah Jane Taylor, 26th Avenue out of Seattle, also showing notifications, insurance destroyed, registration suspended, and canceled, total loss 22.

0: 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Marysville will not confirm.
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0: 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I'll be transporting the female to the jail. 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

Genetic 17, BLS red response for an animal incident with law enforcement. 7470 Glenwood Road Southwest, Cross Street Southwest, Lake Flora Road and Southwest Chipmunk Hill Lane. Medic 17, BLS red response for an animal incident with law enforcement. 7470 Glenwood Road Southwest, Cross Street Southwest, Lake Flora Road and Southwest Chipmunk Hill Lane. Timeout 833, WQEM 301.

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0: 714 arriving.
1: 714, 848. William, I have information on the driven vehicle last seen westbound Warner from Highway 3. A semi-truck, California plate 4, Union 02230, cutting people off. It's information 848.

31, BLS Green Response, 2051 Pottery Avenue, at Avamere Room TC8, Cross Street, Lippert Drive West and Sydney Road Southwest, 831, BLS Green Response, 2051 Pottery Avenue, at Avamere Room TC8, Cross Street, Lippert Drive West and Sydney Road Southwest, timeout 851, WQEM 301.

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0: 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The pottery was Charles John Union 8046.
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0: 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Cross Street Bay Street and Olney Avenue East. 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
0: Adam Edward Williams, 499. 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
2: Call 730. 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

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Timeout 917, WQEM 301. Engine 17, commercial fire alarm, 4647 Sydney Road Southwest, Cross Street Southwest, Birch Road and Glenwood Road Southwest. Engine 17, commercial fire alarm, 4647 Sydney Road Southwest, Cross Street Southwest, Birch Road and Glenwood Road Southwest. Timeout 918, WQEM 301.

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Test 1, 2, 3, 4, 5. 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Q, 1, 4, 5, 4, 3,

Engine 17, commercial fire alarm. 4647 Sydney Road Southwest. Cross Street Southwest. Birch Road and Glenwood Road Southwest. Engine 17, commercial fire alarm. 4647 Sydney Road Southwest. Cross Street Southwest. Birch Road and Glenwood Road Southwest. Timeout 921. WQEM 301.

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0: First name Pitt, last name Nicholas. 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
1: Do you need him from the spelling of the first name?
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5: 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ALS response 3900 Madrona Drive Southeast, apartment 104, Cross Street, Ponderosa Drive Southeast and Village Lane Southeast. Timeout 931, WQEN 301.

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1: Medic 84, ELF Red responded law enforcement for injuries to side incident. 6110 Northeast Middle Street. Cross Street, Soaring Eagle Place, Northeast Urban Avenue, Northeast. Medic 84, ELF Red response with law enforcement for injuries from a suicide incident. 6110 Northeast Middle Street. Cross Street, Soaring Eagle Place, Northeast and North Urban Avenue, Northeast. 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
0: A bad connection with the caller. He said his wife harmed herself. And then we lost connection. Advised 8 as well.

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0: Medic 7, Engine 77, BLS Red Response, 1027 Northwest Thompson Road, Cross Street Ruger Place, Northwest and Northwest Mushroom Lane. Medic 72, Engine 77, BLS Red Response, 1027 Northwest Thompson Road, Cross Street Ruger Place, Northwest and Northwest Mushroom Lane. Timeout 942, WQEM 301.
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Nora 98944.

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3: 800 Madison Avenue, North East, New Brooklyn Road, A21, BLS Green Response, 8800 Madison Avenue, North East, New Brooklyn Road, time of 944, pumped over in front of the business and a vehicle, black Chevy, unknown plate. 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
2: Engine 8, BLS Response, 984 Peru Avenue East, at Willow Creek KFH, Cross Street Southeast, Horstman Road and East LaSalle Street. Engine 8, BLS Red Response, 984 Peru Avenue East, at Willow Creek KFH, Cross Street Southeast, Horstman Road and East LaSalle Street. Timeout 951, WQEN 301.

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It's a patrol chicken salt call on wanted subject walking on properties in the area of Sea Run and Monarch Bridge. Orange jacket, black shorts, walking his dogs as well.

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0: 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ALS response 6382 Northwest Aileron Court. Cross Street Willamette Meridian Road Northwest. 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Engine 52. ALS response 6382 Northwest Aileron Court. 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
0: Ladder 51, ALS response 6382 Northwest Aileron Court, Cross Street Willamette Meridian Road Northwest. Ladder 51, ALS response 6382 Northwest Aileron Court, Cross Street Willamette Meridian Road Northwest. 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
1: Sir, 97, I was able to copy some of that. You contacted Jefferson County, reference Harris for the North Lakeway detail. Was there something that 153 still needed to do?
2: Negative. You should be just served up in Jefferson County this morning.
1: Copy. Should have been served by Jefferson County this morning. 153, did you copy that you can disregard?

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Medic 11, BLS Red Response 3900 Madrona Drive Southeast, Apartment 215 at Madrona Manor, Cross Street Ponderosa Drive Southeast and Village Lane Southeast. Timeout 10:15, WQEM 301.

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4: 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Engine 2, BLS Red Response, 191 Russell Road North, Room 308 at Bay Vista Commons, Cross Street Scala Drive and North Oyster Bay Avenue. Timeout 10:44, WQEM 301.

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Engine 11, BLS Green Response, 1381 Southwest Fielder Place, Cross Street, Southwest Pendleton Way and Southwest Pendleton Way. 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

0: 16, gas leak outside, Jackson Avenue Southeast and Southeast Salmon Berry Road. 816, gas leak outside, Jackson Avenue Southeast and Southeast Salmon Berry Road. Timeout 1048, WQEM 301.
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Engine 8, gas leak inside. 2291 Southeast Abernathy Court, Cross Street Malott Place Southeast. Timeout 10:58, WQEM 301.

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Engine 31, BLS Green Response 2225 Eisenhower Avenue Southeast, Cross Street Karcher Road Southeast. Time of 10:59, WQEM 301.

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The area is on Newt Anderson, cross of Schoolway. 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
1: 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Cross Street Southwest Pendleton Way and Southwest Pendleton Way. 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

0: Virginia Center area. Informational detail on recovery of stolen property, Ricky Road.
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0: Good.
1: Charles Tom George 0718. Just want info on the RO.

0: Next RO is Robert Abel. Also, we've got a welfare check detail on that. Affirmative at Pacific and 4th.
1: You're fine, I just drove off. Is there a pick? If there is, can you run it?

0: clear of your follow-up then?
1: No, I'm still on it. Actually out at the address, but I still don't need that.
0: Driver's 2026 license.
1: Copy, thank you.
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0: Last of Henry Ocean Lincoln, boy Robert Ocean Ocean King. First of Michael, common spelling, middle J. James, 1976-0702.
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0: Tower 466, negative 45.
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It's showing at the mall. I'm still trying to get a specific location. DRP advised someone punched him

0: units responding to the physical assault. This is going to be at the Winco.
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0: units responding to the assault. The RP's advising the subject is pushing carts into people, pushing into his girlfriend and another customer. Possible intox or marijuana. The subject's a white male, 30, 5'10", thin build, wearing a blue hoodie and Carhartt pants. Currently in the store by the check stands.
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0: is responding to the assault. There's that correction. They believe possible behavior or intox. They're not sure. The employees are currently blocking the subject from pushing the cart into other people.
1: 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Engine 10. Commercial fire alarm. 400 Jackson Avenue Southeast at Evergreen Northwest Suite 104. Cross Street Southeast Copper Creek Drive and Southeast Sedgwick Road. Timeout 1120. 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
0: 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Medic 11, BLS Red Response 2161 Spring Street East. Apartment 1, Cross Street East Spruce Street and East Spruce Street. 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

0: Medic 9, BLS Green Response 2122 Southeast Sedgwick Road, H106, Cross Street Bethel Road Southeast to Okanagan Drive Southeast. Medic 9, BLS Green Response 2122 Southeast Sedgwick Road,
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0: Cross Street Bethel Road Southeast to Okanagan Drive Southeast. Timeout 1122.
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Waterford One Centcom. Law enforcement dealt with the subject. They have them detained. They're at the Winco. Was there unit with traffic for Centcom on Fire 3? Central Frank units from Centcom response with animal control for an ongoing issue with two pit bulls. The RP is requesting law enforcement specifically. Town Road. 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

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Place, South Eastern, South Street, Bunting Place, South Eastern, South Street, Bunting Place, South Eastern, South Street, Bunting Place, South Eastern, South Street, Bunting Place, South Eastern, South Street, Bunting Place, South Eastern, South Street, Bunting Place, South Eastern, South Street, Bunting Place, South Eastern, South Street, Bunting Place, South Eastern, South Street, Bunting Place, South Eastern, South Street, Bunting Place, South Eastern, South Street, Bunting Place, South Eastern, South Street, Bunting Place, South Eastern, South Street, Bunting Place, South Eastern, 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
3: 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Medic 11, BLS Red Response, 6674 North Van Vicar Road Southeast, Cross Street Southeast, Van Sciver Road and Arlington Place Southeast. Timeout 1132, WQEM 301.
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2: Engine 31, BLS Green Response, 533 Radey Street, Cross Street, Sydney Avenue. Engine 31, BLS Green Response, 533 Radey Street, Cross Street, Sydney Avenue. Timeout 1137, WQEN 301.

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2: Engine 8, wires down and no.
1: On the side of the road. It's on 6500 Southeast Mile Hill. Information 140.
2: Woods Road, Southeast in Nebraska Street, Southeast. Engine 8, wires down and known as charge. 6500 Southeast Mile Hill Drive. At Shuffling Dental. Cross Street, Woods Road, Southeast in Nebraska Street, Southeast. Timeout 1140. WKVM 301.

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2: 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Timeout 1142, WQEM 301.

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Timeout 1143 WQEN 301.

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Pending at 11:44.

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4: 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Timeout 1145, WQEM 301.
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0: engine 8. We're on scene, 6500, Mile Hill Drive. We do have a wire down. Appears to be an electrical wire across.
1: Pick up your wire down. Appears to be electrical. The rest of your transmission was cut off.

Yeah, we have the driveways blocked off at 6500, and we'll be doing scene management until PSC arrives. Can you dispatch them an asset?

0: 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Unknown injury, telematics, crash notification for Will and Morris.
1: Response for a motor vehicle collision, LL. Minus 122, estimate Burwell Street and Warren Avenue, Bremerton. Medic 4, ladder 1, BLS red response for a motor vehicle collision.
0: LL. Minus 122, estimate Burwell and Warren Avenue, Bremerton. Timeout 11 seconds. We still have the line connected. It sounds like the vehicle may actually still be driving. We're trying to get someone on the line.

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Medic 1, BLS red response for a motor vehicle collision, LL, minus 122, estimate Burwell Street and Warren Avenue, Bremerton. Medic 1, BLS red response for a motor vehicle collision, LL, minus 122, estimate Burwell Street and Warren Avenue, Bremerton. Timeout 1158, WQM 301.

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1: Green response to law enforcement for injuries from a suicide incident. 1975 Northeast Houston Road. At KM8 Crisis Triage. Cross Street State Highway 303 Northeast and Elmira Drive Northeast. Engine 45.
0: Also attending William area. Green
1: response with law enforcement
0: issue.
1: From a suicide incident. 1975 Northeast Houston Road. At KM8 Crisis Triage. Cross Street State Highway 303 Northeast and Elmira Drive Northeast. Timeout 1202. WQEM 301.

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0: 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Cross Street State Highway 303 Northeast and Elmira Drive Northeast. Medic 45, BLF Red Response with law enforcement for injuries from a suicide incident. 1975 Northeast Fuson Road at KN8 Crisis Triage. Cross Street State Highway 303 North.
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0: have another request for the subject on Pusan. They're requesting law enforcement. There's a verbal with a...
1: Go ahead and
0: attach me to it. The subject wanted an ambulance for transport and now is being verbal with the aid crew. Possibly he's been physical before they're out back.
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1: 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Engine 17, gas leak inside. 1485 Olney Avenue Southeast. 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

0: 729.
1: Charles Edward Lincoln, 4829. And can I get the RO's name, please?
0: The RO is Diana Tolan. 1222.
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0: Just added it to your detail from a previous.
2: Thank you.
0: 1223.
2: 16 Oleans, right?
0: Sam 16, 1223.

0: 7:30. You got another plate?
1: Go ahead.
0: Charles, Edward Lincoln, 4829.
1: Just that.

0: William 435.
1: Fine, just hard of hearing. I'll be clear, C. Charles.
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0: 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Thank you.
1: 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X-ray 154, you have some feedback, but it's coming through clear.

0: you're thinking it's from SENCOM for traffic hazard. There's a male running in the road in front of cars and yelling at them. The RP believes he's doing it on purpose on Illihi and Bishai Drive. I need 1240.
1: SENCOM Tom 68. Where's that out? I couldn't hear you.
0: It's on Illihi Road, cross of Bishai Drive.
1: Received.
0: You had static at the end. 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

0: It's a patrol check for a verbal dispute in the area of Townsend Lane and Clover Blossom.
1: Stick on front gate 3. You can divert me to that. I'm right here.
0: Front gate 3, toll free. Frank A3 is behind the RP's residence, believe 6909 or 6879 Clover Blossom, hearing a male and female in a verbal dispute.
1: I copy.
0: Frank A3, toll for now.
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Engine 11, residential fire alarm, 7949 Cabrini Drive Southeast, Cross Street Southeast St. Matthews Court and Southeast Providence Court. Timeout 1251, WQEN 301.

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0: Be advised, there appears to be nobody at 6909. No vehicles in the driveway.
1: Having no vehicles in the driveway at 6909.

0: Medic 52, Rescue 64, CLS Red Response 3705 Seabeck Highway Northwest, Cross Street Northwest Pern Leona Road and Northwest Barrens Runway. Medic 52, Rescue 64, CLS Red Response 3705 Seabeck Highway Northwest, Cross Street Northwest Pern Leona Road and Northwest Barrens Runway. Timeout 1256, WQEN 301.
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SENCOM, medic 5-2, copies, cancel, shake and go available.

0: 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Question?
1: Go ahead.
0: Sam 16 is trying to get a hold of you on the air.
1: I copy. Go ahead, Sam 16.
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1: 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I figured out the house.

0: 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It's going to be 6879, Clover Blossom.
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2: 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Cross Street Southeast Lund Avenue. Engine 31 BLS Green response with law enforcement for a welfare check. 3301 Valentine Lane Southeast at Lunge Point in Department B102. Cross Street Southeast Lund Avenue. Timeout 1306 WQEM 301.

0: think I'm Adam 408. It's like GMC. I wasn't able to get the VIN or the plate, but they've been camping down at Pendergast. I contacted them, gave them information about the camping ordinance.
1: 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Timeout 1308, WQEN 301. 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BLS Green response with law enforcement for a welfare check. 3301 Valentine Lane Southeast. At Lunch Point Department C102. Cross Street Southeast Lund Avenue. Medic 11.
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1: 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At Lunch Point Department C102. Cross Street Southeast Lund Avenue. 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

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Engine 17, BLF Green Response, 4170 Reef Road Southwest, Cross Street Southwest Pier Lane and Southwest Mooring Lane. Timeout 1310, WQEM 301.

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0: I'm on a traffic stop.
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0: 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Ladder 1, BLS Green Response, 1229 Broadway Avenue. Cross Street, 12th Street and 13th Street. 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
1: 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Cross Street, Ridge Top Boulevard, Northwest and Northwest Bridget Lane. 851. Ladder 51. CLS Red Response 1501 Northwest Tower View Circle at the Ridge B1. Cross Street, Ridge Top Boulevard, Northwest and Northwest Bridget Lane. Timeout 1322. WQEM 301.

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0: 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There's a bunch of smoke visible. 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
2: Engine 63 X-ray, A28, BLS red response, 2830 Half Avenue, Unit 5, Cross Street, Snoqualmie Pass Street. Engine 63 X-ray, A28, BLS red response, 2830 Blewett Pass Avenue, Unit 5, Cross Street, Snoqualmie Pass Street. Timeout 1324, WQEN 301.

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Static 45, engine 45, BLS red response, 5307 State Highway 303 Northeast, at Camelot, trailer 25, Cross Street Northeast, Camelot Drive in Northeast, Franklin Avenue. Medic 45, engine 45, BLS red response, 5307 State Highway 303 Northeast, at Camelot, trailer 25, Cross Street Northeast, Camelot Drive in Northeast, Franklin Avenue. Timeout 1338, WQEM 301.

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0: Baltic 19 at 13.

Southbound units from SENCOM. An informational detail passed along from State Patrol. Reference a truck versus a bus collision. It was not an injury, but there was a running vehicle. It was a black truck. It should be eastbound on 16 from Tremont. The plate's David 59573 Edward. Information at 1342.

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Medic 51, Engine 41, ALS response 2132 Northeast Sylvan Way, Cross Street Forest Drive Northeast and Perry Avenue Northeast. Medic 51, Engine 41, ALS response 2132 Northeast Sylvan Way, Cross Street Forest Drive Northeast and Perry Avenue Northeast. Timeout 1339, WQEM 301.

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BLS Red response with law enforcement for a welfare check. 9271 Christine Drive Northwest, Cross Street Northwest, Silver Street and Kimberly Place Northwest. 851, Ladder 51. BLS Red response with law enforcement for a welfare check. 9271 Christine Drive Northwest, Cross Street Northwest, Silver Street and Kimberly Place Northwest. Timeout 1403, WQEN 301.

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0: Can you look up recent calls with an individual named Weary?
1: Ben.
0: Last of Sam, Adam, Lincoln, Edward, Mary, Ida, versus Anthony, Charles. Data of birth is 850726.
1: Confirm 0723 or 26?
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1: Charles 454, confirm you are out with him?
0: Affirmative. I see the non-expedible warrant on the floor.

0: 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Charles 454. 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
1: Affirmative, what's the number?
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0: 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I cross-referenced it to your detail.
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3: 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CLS Red Response, 4124 West C Street. Cross Street, Evans Avenue West and Dillway West. 816. BLS Red Response, 4124 West C Street. Cross Street, Evans Avenue West and Dillway West. Timeout 1415. 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

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Cross Street Red Spruce Drive Southeast and Madrona Drive Southeast. Medic 9, BLS Green Response, 2591 Lund Avenue Southeast. Cross Street Red Spruce Drive Southeast and Madrona Drive Southeast. Timeout 1415, WQEM 301.

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0: Central Frank units or county traffic. I have a response for a motor vehicle collision. It sounds like it was a vehicle versus a person in the parking lot. The caller was the victim, advising non-injury, but their arm does hurt. It's at Buckland Hill, Little Caesars.
1: 63 at
0: 1418. Information at 1418. Tom 63, for information 8 has been added. The RP is now requesting an evaluation on its arm.
2: 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Medic 2, Engine 52, BLS Red response for a motor vehicle collision. 3150 Northwest Buckland Hill Road, Little Caesars, Silverdale, Cross Street, Blaine Avenue, Northwest and Bayshore Drive, Northwest. Timeout 1418, WQEM 301.
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0: Engine 41, BLS Green Response, 7603 Concord Lane Northeast, at Washington Park Condos Apartment D104, Cross Street Northeast on Carlson Road. Engine 41, BLS Green Response, 7603 Concord Lane Northeast, at Washington Park Condos Apartment D104, Cross Street Northeast on Carlson Road. Timeout 1431, WQEN 301.
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0: Medic 1, BLS Red Response, 629 Highland Avenue, Cross Street, 6th Street and 9th Street. Medic 1, BLS Red Response, 629 Highland Avenue, Cross Street, 6th Street and 9th Street. Timeout 1435, WQEM 301.
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0: Purple Domestic. CRP is a witness. Represent Avenue 2 of the US Radio. Do you have medic 4-5 en route? Brothers, it's 2099 Jefferson Avenue, apartment E. Edward 6 at the Ulta Point apartment. The RP is advising the male subject threatened to shove the female down the stairs. She saw that one ago. No weapon seen, verbal only. From previous, I'm attaching the names.
1: Okay.
0: 1449.

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0: The mail party is a Justin Varney, and he's been protected in a sexual assault protection order with a Christopher Longmire. Doesn't appear to be related to this residence. His driver's is 2030 license.

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Medic 17, Engine 31, ALS response, 450 South Kitts at Boulevard, Adair, Cross Street, Pottery Avenue, and Tremont Street West. Timeout 1452, WQEM 301.

Medic 2, Rescue 64, ALS response, 4376 Tanda Avenue Northwest, Cross Street Northwest, Tanda Place and Erlands Point Road Northwest. Medic 2, Rescue 64, ALS response, 4376 Tanda Avenue Northwest, Cross Street Northwest, Tanda Place and Erlands Point Road Northwest. Timeout 1453, WQEN 3 1.

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Engine 21. Gas leak outside. 181 Winslow Way East. 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A22. Engine 21. Gas leak outside. 181 Winslow Way East. 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Timeout 1453. WQEM 301.

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Ladder 71, Medic 71, commercial fire alarm. 2726 State Highway 305 Northeast, Cross Street Northeast, Forest Rock Lane and Bond Road Northeast. Ladder 71, Medic 71, commercial fire alarm. 2726 State Highway 305 Northeast, Cross Street Northeast, Forest Rock Lane and Bond Road Northeast. Timeout 1458, WQEM 301.

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Morning, Brother Eve. I think I'm a contact request for a trespasser and possible shoplifter in custody at Winco. 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

0: 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Engine 77. Commercial fire alarm. 20726 State Highway 305 Northeast. Cross Street Northeast.
1: Central Rankin has informational detail. Westfall Street.
0: Engine 76. Engine 77. Commercial fire alarm. 20726 State Highway 305 Northeast. Cross Street Northeast. Forest Rock Lane and Bond Road Northeast. Time of 1510. WQEM 301. Engine 77, Engine 76, Commercial Fire Alarm, 20726 State Highway 305 Northeast, Cross Street Northeast, Forest Rock Lane and Bond Road Northeast, Engine 77, Engine 76, Commercial Fire Alarm, 20726 State Highway 305 Northeast, Cross Street Northeast, Forest Rock Lane and Bond Road Northeast, time of 1510, WQEM 301.
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0: the consumption of the turtles are in. 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

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Engine 8, BLS Red Response, 1141 Beach Drive East, Room A1 to 117 B Atwood Veteran Home, Cross Street Bay Street and Olney Avenue East. Timeout 1525, WQEM 301.

Pierce, County Medic 58, Engine 11, ALS Response 2121 Southeast Yakima Street, Cross Street Bellingham Avenue Southeast, Pierce, County Medic 58, Engine 11, ALS Response 2121 Southeast Yakima Street, Cross Street Bellingham Avenue Southeast, Timeout 1525, WQEN 301.

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0: 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We're in the area. Do you have a better address for this call?
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0: 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Engine 3, BLS Green Response, 1229 Broadway Avenue, Cross Street, 12th Street and 13th Street. Timeout 1535, WQEM 301.
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Yeah. 153, 915, 43.

0: 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Unknown type fire. State Highway 305 Northeast and Northeast Love Green Road East. Engine 23. Unknown type fire. State Highway 305 Northeast and Northeast Love Green Road East. Timeout 1544. WQEM 301.
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3: 127, J. John, put me on a traffic stop at 305 in Hansville.
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0: 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BLS red response, 1141 Beach Drive East, room A1 to 117 B Avenue Veteran Home. Cross street, Bay Street, and Balney Avenue East. Timeout 1545, WQEM 301.
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Fire responding to an unknown fire. No flames seen. Concentrated source of smoke. State Highway 305, Lovegreen Road East. Information 1547.

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0: 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We've made a copy for Port Orchard. 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
1: Is 2121 Southeast Yucca, which is cross street of Madrona, I believe that's in Station 8's area. Can you tone them?
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0: Engine 10, BLS Green Response, 930-5 Transu Lane Southeast. Cross Street, Remiller Lane Southeast. Timeout 1555. WQEM 301.
1: Southbound 305 from Agate Pass at Burgundy Toyota Corolla. Charles Victor Adam 8855. Returns to Bodine in Kingston.
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0: Medic 51, Engine 41, BLS Red Response, 7121 Bridal Hill Boulevard Northwest, Cross Street, Union Court Northwest and Northwest Fair Grimes Road. Medic 51, Engine 41, BLS Red Response, 7121 Bridal Veil Boulevard Northwest, Cross Street, Reentry Court Northwest and Northwest Fair Grimes Road. Timeout 1559, WQEM 301.
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1: SECOM 7424, dead on one. Spelling our last, John Adam Robert, Adam Victor Adam, Tom Adam, first of Marielle, Mary Adam Robert, Ida Edward Lincoln, Lincoln Edward, two medals, H. Henry and C. Charles, 1999-1212.
0: South units, information on a possible DUI. I seen pulling into address 5934 Long Lake. A gray and brown Hyundai Odyssey, Charles Victor Mary, 9891. Lane travel over lines. Information at 1602.
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1: 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Can you clear me, Charles?
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2: 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Engine 2, BLS Red Response 3930 Burwell Street at Pacific Printing, Cross Street Dora Avenue and North National Avenue. Timeout 1609, WQEM 301.

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0: Attempting to stop a dirt bike. We're eastbound, Sedgwick, approaching Jackson.
2: Battalion 1, boat adrift.
1: Obvious, I'm going to stop the dirt bike eastbound, Sedgwick, approaching Jackson. 611.
2: Battalion 1, boat adrift, 400 Washington Avenue. Cross Street, 4th Street and 5th Street. Timeout 1611, WQEM
0: 301. It's taken off. I'm turning around.
1: So 9-3, dirt bike taking off, eastbound Jackson. Correction, eastbound Sedgwick towards Jackson, Rich traffic 1612.
0: I'm not chasing it.
1: John 93, normal traffic 1612.
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1: Charles Fontana.
0: Do you have enough data for the RP Kashu? Please, what her name?

0: 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Is there a unit with traffic for SENCOM?
1: So, Medic 11 transporting to St. Anthony's.
0: Medic 11 transporting to St. Anthony's, 1637. No response, 1637.

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1: Just going to tell 145, you can probably disregard him around the corner.
0: Received. 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
0: Do you copy, added 92?
2: 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I'll still be in that direction.
0: Frank 145 is 1638.

0: is en route to the domestic on Turnstone in Shearwater. For information, there is history here of the subject being arrested for shooting firearms outside.
1: Do we know the actual address yet?
0: 1416 Shearwater.

0: Central Frank Units, Frank 145, self-attached with a shoplifting in progress at the Kohl's Silver Way. Frank 145, they're going to currently be in the home goods area of Kohl's. We have a description of the male and female when needed. They have a knife that they're using to take the tags off.
1: Great, if there's a second unit available, be in that in route.
0: Copies.
2: Are you confirming?
0: King 153 at 1642.

Medic 52, Rescue 64, BLS Red response for a motor vehicle collision. Ratman, estimate State Highway 3 Northwest Bremerton, Cross Street State Highway 3 West and Northwest Thompson Road. Medic 52, Rescue 64, BLS Red response for a motor vehicle collision. Ratman, estimate State Highway 3 Northwest Bremerton, Cross Street State Highway 3 West and Northwest Thompson Road. Time up. WQEM 301.

Sandra Franquinez for information. There's a telematic severe crash notification. Phase 2 showing on Highway 3 just south of Chico Way. We've advised state. Information at 1646.

that Watershed Unit available to confirm on an order for State Patrol? Ending at 1646. Call 728. And it looks like State Patrol isn't with the subject. They're trying to purchase a firearm, and State Patrol wants to confirm on the order.

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2: Engine 81, gas leak outside, 27691 Lindvog Road, Northeast, Cross Street, Northeast Apple Tree Point Lane and Northeast Berry Street. Engine 81, gas leak outside, 27691 Lindvog Road, Northeast, Cross Street,
1: Sam,
2: Northeast
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2: Tree Point Lane and Northeast Berry Street. Timeout 1647, WQEM 301.

Medic 76, Engine 77, BLS Red Response 21200 Aloha Valley Northwest, Walmart Polesbo, Cross Street Northwest, Finn Hill Road and Marketplace Northwest. Medic 76, Engine 77, BLS Red Response 21200 Aloha Valley Northwest, Walmart Polesbo, Cross Street Northwest, Finn Hill Road and Marketplace Northwest. Timeout 1648, WQEM 301.

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0: 64. TTSA update. Taylor, Tom Adam Young, Lincoln Ocean Robert.
1: Yes,
0: showing up first with Mary Edward Charles, Ocean Lincoln Nora. Middle Sea for Cornell, 19811025.
1: Sam 424 at 1650.20. He was last seen wearing a black tank top. There's a female with him in her 20s, 5'10", slim build, brown hair, last seen wearing a black hoodie and denim shorts. 1651.
0: Over,
1: I'm on the phone. Okay. Same 44 at 1651.

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0: Norris, Nora, Ocean, Robert, Robert, Sam, first hit Devin, I'm spelling, and Mary, 1999-0925.
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